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2: Some mild winds with clear skies today. Tonight, clear skies with a low of 7. Monday, sunny with a high of 23. The UV index is expected to be quite high, falling to a clear low of 9 in the evening. Tuesday, more sun with a high of 21, going down to a clear low of 8 overnight. Wednesday, clear skies with a high of 23, falling to a low of 11 in the evening.
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2: Some mild winds with clear skies today. Tonight, clear skies with a low of 7. Monday, sunny with a high of 23. The UV index is expected to be quite high, falling to a clear low of 9 in the evening. Tuesday, more sun with a high of 21, going down to a clear low of 8 overnight. Wednesday, clear skies with a high of 23, falling to a low of 11 in the evening.
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1: Some mild winds with clear skies today. Tonight, clear skies with a low of 7. Monday, sunny with a high of 23. The UV index is expected to be quite high, falling to a clear low of 9 in the evening. Tuesday, more sun with a high of 21, going down to a clear low of 8 overnight. Wednesday, clear skies with a high of 23, falling to a low of 11 in the evening.
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4: Some mild winds with clear skies today. Tonight, clear skies with a low of 7. Monday, sunny with a high of 23. The UV index is expected to be quite high, falling to a clear low of 9 in the evening. Tuesday, more sun with a high of 21, going down to a clear low of 8 overnight. Wednesday, clear skies with a high of 23, falling to a low of 11 in the evening.
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0: 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Today it's 5:53 and a beautiful start to the week, beautiful start to the month at that. 7 degrees now and a high of 23 and sunshine. It'll be clear tonight as we drop back down to 9. Tomorrow, sunshine at a high of 21. And just want to give a big thank you to everybody who came out yesterday, showed some support for the Barn Dance Reunion. Fantastic show. All the performers, Jim Swan as a host, was so great. And we do have something up our sleeve with regards to that if you could not make it out. Now, something else to keep in mind, we do have our open house coming up on June 13th. So hopefully you can make it out to that. And we'll have more info over at CKNX News Today or CKNX.ca. I mean, the newstoday.ca website is probably going to have some stuff there too. And we're also going to be diving into good news, entertainment news, and also a reminder to get in on some deals this week. That's all coming up after Miranda with what's making headlines for today in just a few minutes on AM 920 CKNX.
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1: 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The former Markdale Hospital property has been sold. It had been up for sale since late last year after being vacated in 2023 when services were moved to the new Markdale Hospital. The municipality of Grey Highlands says it will now work with the new owner as plans for the site's future are developed, noting that more details are expected as discussions continue. The property sold for $550,000, the proceeds of which Bright Shores Health System says will be reinvested into local healthcare infrastructure across the region. What a wake-up call for a pair of women in Owen Sound. Police say a deer crashed through a window at an Owen Sound apartment in the northwest end yesterday. The animal was wandering through the parking lot when it was startled by nearby activity and screams, leaping through the bedroom window of the ground floor apartment. One of the women inside was asleep in the room at the time. Police who were nearby responding to a separate call helped get the deer back outside. The animal appeared unhurt, while one of the women suffered minor scrapes to her arm and significant damage to her bedroom. Grey County Council has given a tip of the hat to three local paramedics recognized by the Southwest Ontario Regional Base Hospital with awards for exceptional care and leadership. Jeff Thomas and Evan Crayenbrink received the Medical Director's Award of Excellence for Outstanding Patient Care. While presenting the award, local medical director Dr. Sunil Mehta said the pair demonstrated exceptional teamwork under extraordinary circumstances.
2: It is a very brief version of a very trying circumstance north of Owen Sound in a smaller hospital where they brought in a very critical patient and subsequently stayed on scene with medical staff for over 2 hours, resuscitating that one patient, remaining on scene even longer when an additional six patients that were critical arrived, overwhelming the resources of that hospital.
1: The doctor on the scene nominated the pair for the award. Mark Urquhart was also recognized with the Medical Director's Award for Professional Contribution. Mild May Country star Owen Rigling was again a big winner. He took home three Country Music Association of Ontario awards last night, more than any other artist nominated. His awards were for Single of the Year, Male Artist of the Year, and Fan's Choice. Heading into the awards show, Rigling had been nominated for four trophies. The awards were held in Mississauga, wrapping up the CMA Ontario Festival and Awards Weekend. For more on these and other stories, go to cknxnewstoday.ca.
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1: The Kitchener Rangers are Memorial Cup champions. The Rangers took the cup with a 6-2 win over the WHL champion Everett Silvertips yesterday. This is their third Memorial Cup win in franchise history, having taken it in 1982 and 2003. A parade for the team is being planned in Kitchener. Canada's men's hockey team scored two goals in the final 2 minutes to tie it up, but fell 3-2 in overtime to Norway in the bronze medal game at the World Hockey Championships. Finland got by Switzerland 1-0 in overtime in the gold medal game. Baseball, the Toronto Blue Jays dropped the finale of their set with the Baltimore Orioles losing 9-5. Blue Jays right fielder Jesus Sanchez left the game in the sixth inning with a bruised right wrist after apparently being struck by a ball thrown from the bleachers during a stoppage in play. The Jays are off today before opening a set in Atlanta tomorrow night.
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1: Sunshine today, a high of 23. Tonight, clear skies, a low of 9. Tomorrow, sunny, a high of 21. Right now, it's 7.
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0: Good morning, Chris in for Cordell. It is 6:14 and a beautiful start to the week, the month at that. It is 7 degrees right now, a high of 23, sunshine for today. It's going to be clear tonight as we drop back down to 9, and then tomorrow, sunshine, a high of 21. More sun on Wednesday with a high of 23. Oh, let's check in quickly with Miranda. What's making headlines for today?
1: Good morning, I'm Miranda Chant, and here are some of the stories we're following. The head of the official opposition wants an emergency debate to discuss Canada's economy. The site of Markdale's former hospital has been sold, and Owen Sound police got a four-legged intruder out of a Northwest End apartment. I'll have more details on these and other stories coming up.
0: Yeah, that story from the Owen Sound police was something else. I don't want to play spoiler, but it's definitely one to stick around for. Same with how you can save big this week. We'll tell you more about that in just a few minutes on AM 920 CKNX Real Country Music.
2: You finally got your advertisement plastered on the backrest of that bus stop bench. Looks good. 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Unfortunately, benches have a way of enticing people to sit down. So when Mr. and Mrs. Callahan park themselves on two-thirds of that bench a good half hour before their number 7 bus arrives, passersby can plainly see that Adam is lit. Should have advertised on the radio. Every word is heard. 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
0: 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Chris in for Cordell, and like we were saying not too long ago, just an absolutely beautiful day in store. Sunshine and a high of 23. This weekend was just magnificent. Finally got to fire up the grill. I mean, had to clean it out first, otherwise yeah, you'd be really firing up the old grill. I've seen a couple people do that. Just if you haven't already done it, make sure all the debris and the grease from last year has been cleaned out. Now, if you're somebody who likes to, I don't know, dine out every now and then, I mean, a burger on a patio or a pizza on a patio, never a bad thing. Don't forget that Half Price Eats Wednesday. It is back in just a couple of days. 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But as always, it's while quantities last, and they always go very quickly. In the meantime, if you want to read up on Half Price Eats Wednesday, you can at cknx.ca. 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
1: 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The former Markdale Hospital property has been sold. It had been up for sale since late last year after being vacated in 2023 when services were moved to the new Markdale Hospital. The municipality of Grey Highlands says it will now work with the new owner as plans for the site's future are developed, noting that more details are expected as discussions continue. The property sold for $550,000, the proceeds of which Bright Shores Health System says will be reinvested into local healthcare infrastructure across the region. What a wake-up call for a pair of women in Owen Sound. Police say, noting that more details are expected as discussions continue. The property sold for $550,000, the proceeds of which Bright Shores Health System says will be reinvested into local healthcare infrastructure across the region. What a wake-up call for a pair of women in Owen Sound. Police say a deer crashed through a window at

0: bedroom window of the ground floor apartment. One of the women inside was asleep in the room at the time. Police who were nearby responding to a separate call helped get the deer back outside. The animal appeared unhurt, while one of the women suffered minor scrapes to her arm and significant damage to her bedroom. Gray County Council has given a tip of the hat to three local paramedics recognized by the Southwest Ontario Regional Base Hospital with awards for exceptional care and leadership. Jeff Thomas and Evan Crayenbrink received the Medical Director's Award of Excellence for Outstanding Patient Care. While presenting the award, local medical director Dr. Sunil Mehta said the pair demonstrated exceptional teamwork under extraordinary circumstances.
1: It is a very brief version of a very trying circumstance north of Owen Sound in a smaller hospital where they brought in a very critical patient and subsequently stayed on scene with medical staff for over 2 hours, resuscitating that one patient, remaining on scene even longer when an additional six patients that were critical arrived, overwhelming the resources of that hospital.
0: The doctor on the scene nominated the pair for the award. Mark Urquhart was also recognized with the Medical Director's Award for Professional Contribution. Mild May Country star Owen Rigling was again a big winner. He took home three Country Music Association of Ontario awards last night, more than any other artist nominated. His awards were for Single of the Year, Male Artist of the Year, and Fans' Choice. Heading into the awards show, Rigling had been nominated for four trophies. The awards were held in Mississauga, wrapping up the CMA Ontario Festival and Awards Weekend. For more on these and other stories, go to cknxnewstoday.ca.
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0: The Toronto Blue Jays fell to the Baltimore Orioles 9-5 yesterday to split the four-game set. Pete Alonso had two hits, scored twice, and dove in a run for the Orioles. Toronto Blue Jays right fielder Jesus Sanchez left the game in the top of the sixth inning after being hit by a ball that came from the right field stands. That ball was allegedly thrown by a young fan in what Sanchez called a misunderstanding. X-rays on his right wrist were reportedly negative. The drought is over for the Kitchener Rangers. They won their first Memorial Cup in 23 years with a 6-2 win over the Everett Silvertips. It's the Rangers' third Memorial Cup in franchise history. Sam O'Reilly won the Stafford Smythe Memorial Trophy, awarded to the MVP of the Memorial Cup. At the World Hockey Championships, Canada failed to get past Norway, falling 3-2 in overtime in the bronze medal game. Finland took gold with a 1-0 win over Switzerland.
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0: Sunshine today, a high of 23. Tonight, clear skies, a low of 9. Tomorrow, sunny, a high of 21. Right now, it's 7.
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0: AM 920 CKNX, Real Country Music with Murray McLaughlin. Good morning, Chris in for Cordell. It is 6:44 and a fantastic day in store. 7 degrees now, a high of 23 in sunshine, and we're going to be hovering in those low 20s pretty much right until Thursday. Like tomorrow, sunshine, a high of 21. Wednesday, sunny and a high of 23. Now, before we add some more good vibes to an already fantastic start to the day, to the month, with the Good Vibes Minute, Miranda with what's making headlines for today.
1: Good morning, I'm Miranda Chant, and here are some of the stories we're following. The head of the official opposition wants an emergency debate to discuss Canada's economy. The site of Markdale's former hospital has been sold, and Owen Sound police got a four-legged intruder out of a Northwest End apartment. I'll have more details on these and other stories coming up.
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0: 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Happy June 1st, everybody. Sunshine for today and a high of 23. You know what? If that doesn't put a smile on your face, maybe some of this will. Time for the Good Vibes Minute.
1: Life's about to get good.
0: Time now for the Good Vibes Minute, and first off, thanks to everybody who either has or will be helping out with one of the many charity walks or runs or cycles. Saw over the weekend that the IG Wealth Management Walk for Alzheimer's in Owen Sound and Wingham raised over $70,000 combined. Also, Grey Bruce Hike for Hospice, hike number 2 went on Saturday. Just want to give a big thank you to everybody who has helped out, volunteered their time, or made a donation. And keep in mind, a lot of those charities, they still accept donations past those dates. You can just follow up with them. We all know during the summer, there's nothing better than hearing the sound of the ice cream truck. Just brings out the kid in you. Well, in Gander, Massachusetts, the owner of Maddie's Ice Cream and More saw a little boy who didn't have enough money to buy ice cream. So she ended up giving him some for free. Now, that story ended up going viral on social media, and since then, people have actually stepped up with donations just to make sure kids get free ice cream this summer. And finally, a company in the Netherlands is fighting cigarette butt litter with currency. Using air quotes around that word, the company is called Wastebad, and they're accepting these cigarette butts in exchange in increments of either 10, 15, or 20 for a drink, fruits and candy, or tiny pancakes that are loaded with sugar and butter. Sounds fantastic. That's your Good Vibe Minute for today, Monday, June 1st, 2026.
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1: 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Conservative leader Pierre Poilievre wants an emergency debate in Parliament to discuss Canada's economy. It comes after a Statistics Canada report released Friday showed economic growth stalled in the first quarter, leading to a second consecutive decline in GDP that meets some definitions for a technical recession. In a letter to the Prime Minister, Mr. Poilievre puts the blame squarely on the Liberal government. The finance minister's office points to global economic pressures, including U.S. tariffs. A new chapter is beginning for the former Markdale Hospital site. As Adam Bell tells us, the property was officially sold last week.
2: The building has been vacant since 2023, when the new Markdale Hospital opened and services were moved to the modern facility. With the transaction now complete, attention turns to what comes next for the site. The municipality of Grey Highlands says it will be working with the new owner as plans take shape. For CKNXNewsToday.ca, I'm Adam Bell.
1: A deer caused some excitement for tenants of a Northwest Owen Sound apartment building. The animal, spooked by nearby activity and screams, leapt through a bedroom window of a ground floor unit yesterday where one of the two women inside was sleeping. The panicked animal caused significant damage to the room and some minor scrapes to the tenant. Owen Sound police officers, who were in the area on an unrelated matter, were able to get the deer out of the apartment, first trying to get it out through the patio door, but then gently encouraging it to go back out the same window it came through. The deer appeared to be uninjured. Do you know the signs of a stroke? You can learn what they are at a special health fair set for today at the Stratford General Hospital. Here on Perth Healthcare Alliance, we'll be hosting the hour-and-a-half session starting at 1:30 this afternoon. Members of the Huron-Perth District Stroke Program will provide free screening and information about these serious medical issues to those in attendance. Early recognition of stroke symptoms has been determined to be critical for a timely and successful recovery. Hyundai is recalling more than 80,000 vehicles in Canada because of a software problem. The front camera could cause the forward collision avoidance system to break suddenly, increasing the risk of a crash. Transport Canada says the 2025 Santa Cruz and the 2025 and 2026 Tucson models are affected. The automaker will notify affected owners by mail to go to the dealership for a software update. For more on these and other stories, go to cknxnewstoday.ca.
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1: The Kitchener Rangers are Memorial Cup champions. The Rangers took the cup with a 6-2 win over the WHL champion Everett Silvertips yesterday. This is their third Memorial Cup win in franchise history, having taken it in 1982 and 2003. A parade for the team is being planned in Kitchener. Canada's men's hockey team scored 2 goals in the final 2 minutes to tie it up, but fell 3-2 in overtime to Norway in the bronze medal game at the World Hockey Championships. Finland got by Switzerland 1-0 in overtime in the gold medal game. Baseball, the Toronto Blue Jays dropped the finale of their set with the Baltimore Orioles losing 9-5. Blue Jays right fielder Jesus Sanchez left the game in the 6th inning with a bruised right wrist after apparently being struck by a ball thrown from the bleachers during a stoppage in play. The Jays are off today before opening a set in Atlanta tomorrow night.
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1: Sunshine today, a high of 23. Tonight, clear skies, a low of 9. Tomorrow, sunny, a high of 21. Right now, it's 7.
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0: AM 920, CKNX, Real Country Music with Alan Jackson, who may or may not be a part of this morning's Daily Scoop. A little bit of a tease for you. Chris in for Cordell and a fantastic day in store. Sunshine all throughout the day and a high of 23. It is 10 degrees right now. Congratulations going out to the Kitchener Rangers on their big win last night for the Memorial Cup. But what else making headlines for today, Miranda?
1: Good morning, I'm Miranda Chant, and here are some of the stories we're following. Markdale residents are anxiously awaiting details of the sale of the former hospital site. A deer wreaked havoc at an Owen Sound apartment, and Mild May's Owen Wrigling was the big winner at the CMA Awards. I'll have more details on these and other stories coming up.
0: Well, thank you very much, Miranda. Entertainment news is on the way with the Daily Scoop. Some hardware was handed out, another big name added to a final show, and a return to television. All that in just a few minutes on AM 920 CKNX.
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0: Let's kick things off at the Country Music Association of Ontario Awards. They were held over the weekend. Congratulations to Owen Wrigling picking up the Fans' Choice of the Year, Single of the Year, and Male Artist of the Year. Alan Jackson, his final show, added another big name, joining the likes of Luke Bryan, Luke Combs, Eric Church, Miranda Lambert, Carrie Underwood, and more will now be George Strait. Now this final show, it's called Last Call, One More for the Road, and it's going to happen June 27th in Nashville. And finally, Tony Shalhoub returning to television. Unfortunately, no, not as Monk. There is a new series in the works at CBS called Einstein. It's going to follow Louis Einstein, who is a brilliant but directionless great-grandson of Albert Einstein. Now, Tony's character is going to be recurring, but doesn't say who he's going to play. Einstein will head to CBS as part of their 2026-27 broadcast season, so maybe sometime this fall or winter.

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0: 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The voice of Midwestern Ontario since 1926. 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
1: 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The former Markdale Hospital property has been sold. It had been up for sale since late last year after being vacated in 2023 when services were moved to the new Markdale Hospital. The municipality of Grey Highlands says it will now work with the new owner as plans for the site's future are developed, noting that more details are expected as discussions continue. The property sold for $550,000, the proceeds of which Brightshore's health system says will be reinvested into local healthcare infrastructure across the region. What a wake-up call for a pair of women in Owen Sound. Police say a deer crashed through a window at an Owen Sound apartment in the northwest end yesterday. The animal was wandering through the parking lot when it was startled by nearby activity and screams, leaping through the bedroom window of the ground floor apartment. One of the women inside was asleep in the room at the time. Police who were nearby responding to a separate call helped get the deer back outside. The animal appeared unhurt, while one of the women suffered minor scrapes to her arm and significant damage to her bedroom. Grey County Council has given a tip of the hat to three local paramedics recognized by the Southwest Ontario Regional Base Hospital with awards for exceptional care and leadership. Jeff Thomas and Evan Crayenbrink received the Medical Director's Award of Excellence for Outstanding Patient Care. While presenting the award, local medical director Dr. Sunil Mehta said the pair demonstrated exceptional teamwork under extraordinary circumstances.
2: There's a very brief version of a very trying circumstance north of Owen Sound in a smaller hospital where they brought in a very critical patient and subsequently stayed on scene with medical staff for over 2 hours, resuscitating that one patient, remaining on scene even longer when an additional 6 patients that were critical arrived, overwhelming the resources of that hospital.
1: The doctor on the scene nominated the pair for the award. Mark Urquhart was also recognized with the Medical Director's Award for Professional Contribution. Mild May Country star Owen Rigling was again a big winner. He took home 3 Country Music Association of Ontario awards last night, more than any other artist nominated. His awards were for Single of the Year, Male Artist of the Year, and Fans Choice. Heading into the awards show, Rigling had been nominated for 4 trophies. The awards were held in Mississauga, wrapping up the CMA Ontario Festival and Awards Weekend. For more on these and other stories, go to cknxnewstoday.ca.
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1: The Toronto Blue Jays fell to the Baltimore.

0: right field stance. That ball was allegedly thrown by a young fan in what Sanchez called a misunderstanding. X-rays on his right wrist were reportedly negative. The drought is over for the Kitchener Rangers. They won their first Memorial Cup in 23 years with a 6-2 win over the Everett Silvertips. It's the Rangers' third Memorial Cup in franchise history. Sam O'Reilly won the Stafford Smythe Memorial Trophy, awarded to the MVP of the Memorial Cup. At the World Hockey Championships, Canada failed to get past Norway, falling 3-2 in overtime in the bronze medal game. Finland took gold with a 1-0 win over Switzerland.
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0: Sunshine today, a high of 23. Tonight, clear skies, the low dropping to 9. Tomorrow, sunny, a high of 21. Right now, it's 10.
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0: Linda Ronstadt on AM 920, CKNX, Real Country Music. Chris in for Cordell, and we were talking about how beautiful this weekend was, and there's so many great events going on, whether it was a hike for hospice or the walk for Alzheimer's, and there's also the barn dance that happened, but hopefully you just got to go out and enjoy some of the sunshine. If you didn't, the next couple of days, well, you should definitely take advantage of it. Sunny today and a high of 23. Tonight, it'll be clear as we drop down to 9 degrees. Tomorrow, sunshine and a high of 21. And on Wednesday, sunny and a high of 23. Right now, it is 10 degrees. And here's Miranda with what's making headlines for today.
1: Good morning, I'm Miranda Chant, and here are some of the stories we're following. Canada Post workers will find out today if they have a new tentative deal. The former Markdale Hospital property has a new owner, and Pierre Poilievre wants an emergency debate in Parliament on the state of Canada's economy. I'll have more details on these and other stories coming up.
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0: Hey, thanks to everybody who came out yesterday. And if you missed it, it was quite the show. Maybe we can pull back the curtain just a little bit, but also let you know what's to come after KD Lang and Diamond Rio. It's AM 920 CKNX.

0: AM 920 CKNX, Real Country Music. Good morning, Chris in for Cordell. And yesterday was a fantastic day. The CKNX Barn Dance Reunion Show happened, and thanks to everybody who helped put all of this together. The music was fantastic. Jim Swan was a great host, and thanks to Lisa Thompson for also making the appearance and that designation as well. Now, something to note, if you weren't able to make it out, don't worry, we do have plans for that show, because the back end of things, you know, people were working very hard to make sure that something else can happen with that audio. And also keep in mind that we will be having an open house fairly soon. So if you do want to come by, say hi, because you didn't get a chance to yesterday, well, you can do that on the 13th, and we're going to have more on all of that at cknx.ca. Chris in for Cordell. I hope the next couple of months are just as nice as they are right now. 23 degrees will be the high for today in sunshine. Right now it is 10, and we are going to check in with Miranda in the news in just a few minutes on AM 920 CKNX.
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1: 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Postal workers across the country will find out today if they have a new deal with Canada Post. The Canadian Union of Postal Workers is set to release the results of a vote by its 55,000 members on a five-year agreement. It included wage increases of 6.5% and 3% in the first 2 years. The union's president had asked members to reject the deal, arguing it rolls back rights and compensation. If workers voted to accept, it would officially end 2 years of labor unrest at Canada Post. $550,000, that's how much the old Markdale Hospital property sold for. Grey Highlands announced the sale of the property late last week, though details of what it will be used for have yet to be released. The former hospital site has gone unused since all services were moved to the new Markdale Hospital in 2023. The property was put on the market late last year. Three local paramedics were honored at Grey County Council after receiving awards from the Southwest Ontario Regional Base Hospital. Mark Urquhart was recognized with the Medical Director's Award for professional contribution for his mentorship, education, and support of the paramedic practice. Grey County Paramedic Chief Kevin McNabb presented the award, saying Urquhart has been an exemplary leader in the field for over 40 years.
2: His work has supported paramedics and first responders across Ontario, including his involvement with the Municipal Health and Safety Association, where he has taught high-risk technical rescue skills. Since joining Grey County in 2019 as a paramedic supervisor, he has continued to work with a strong focus on mentorship and well-being. He teaches mental health resilience to new recruits, helping them prepare for the demands of the job.
1: Jeff Thomas and Evan Crayenbrank received the Medical Director's Award of Excellence for Outstanding Patient Care. Conservative leader Pierre Poilievre is pushing for an emergency parliamentary debate to address the state of Canada's economy. He sent a letter requesting the debate to Prime Minister Mark Carney yesterday. On Friday, a Statistics Canada report showed the economy contracted slightly for the second quarter in a row, meeting the technical definition of a recession. In our daily poll question powered by Walkerton Toyota, we're asking if you think an emergency debate is needed. Answer at cknxnewstoday.ca/poll. Heated rivalry set a record at the Canada Screen Awards last night with 16 wins. That included for Best Drama. The show's star Hudson Williams won for Best Lead Performer in a Drama. The other big winner of the night was North of North with 9 wins, including Best Comedy. And comedian Mike Myers was given an honorary award. For more on these and other stories, go to cknxnewstoday.ca.
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1: The Kitchener Rangers are Memorial Cup champions. The Rangers took the cup with a 6-2 win over the WHL champion Everett Silvertips yesterday. This is their third Memorial Cup win in franchise history, having taken it in 1982 and 2003. A parade for the team is being planned in Kitchener. Canada's men's hockey team scored 2 goals in the final 2 minutes to tie it up, but fell 3-2 in overtime to Norway in the bronze medal game at the World Hockey Championships. Finland got by Switzerland 1-0 in overtime in the gold medal game. Baseball, the Toronto Blue Jays dropped the finale of their set with the Baltimore Orioles losing 9-5. Blue Jays right fielder Jesus Sanchez left the game in the sixth inning with a bruised right wrist after apparently being struck by a ball thrown from the bleachers during a stoppage in play. The Jays are off today before opening a set in Atlanta tomorrow night.
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1: Sunshine today, a high of 23. Tonight, clear skies, the low dropping to 9. Tomorrow, sunny, a high of 21. Right now, it's 10.
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7: I'm Adam Bell, and this is the Farm News. Canadian farmers brought in record revenues in 2025, with farm cash receipts topping $100 billion for the first time. The milestone comes in the 100th year of tracking farm income, which dates back to 1926. Livestock receipts led the increase, rising more than 13%, driven largely by record cattle and calf prices. Crop receipts were also slightly higher, supported by gains in horticulture, soybeans, and cannabis, though lower grain prices and reduced canola exports weighed on returns in some regions. Canada's ethanol industry is calling for changes to the federal clean fuel regulations, saying imported American product has a major competitive advantage over domestic producers. Industry leaders say U.S. ethanol benefits from American production incentives that allow it to undercut Canadian supply. They warn the imbalance is drawing investment away from Canadian projects, including some in Ontario, that remain on hold pending regulatory updates. The sector is urging Ottawa to introduce measures to better support domestic ethanol production, similar to incentives already offered to renewable diesel producers. And Bayer is facing a new U.S. lawsuit alleging it used anti-competitive practices to dominate the genetically engineered corn seed market. An Iowa-based seed company claims the German agriculture and pharmaceutical giant restricted competition and drove up costs for farmers and independent seed producers by controlling key patented seed traits used in herbicide-resistant corn. The lawsuit alleges those practices have prevented the development of viable generic alternatives even after key patents expired. Bayer says the allegations are without merit and maintains the seed and crop input markets are competitive and fair. That's all for the farm news. For more Agabidia news and information, visit mynewstoday.ca.
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The throwback song is on the way, and if you're of a certain age, you probably remember dancing along to this one. I mean, not just with friends and family, but possibly in gym class. They did kind of make it mandatory because the song was all the rage in the early 90s. We'll get to that in just a few minutes on AM 920, CKNX, Real Country Music.

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1: It's time to go back in time for the story behind a number one song from country history. It's from Kentucky's Billy Ray Cyrus, born the son of a politician and former steelworker and the grandson of a Pentecostal preacher. Growing up, Billy Ray was surrounded by bluegrass and gospel music from his family and learned to play guitar from his dad. He started singing at the age of 4. He attended Georgetown on a baseball scholarship before changing his focus to music, but he ended up dropping out during his junior year, realizing he wanted to become a musician after attending a Neil Diamond concert. But Billy went through some tough times. At one point, he was living in his neighbor's car. Then in 1990, he was signed to PolyGram Mercury Records. He released his debut album, Some Gave All, in 1992. It was hugely successful, based primarily on a song that became a pop culture phenomenon and started a line dancing craze. We're talking, of course, about Achy Breaky Heart. Here is the song's writer, Neil Thrasher.
2: Everybody was jumping up and down about the song. Something in us told us it had great potential, but it was Nashville and you're competing with a pile of great writers and it took a while.
1: The song was then recorded under the title Don't Tell My Heart by the Marcy Brothers. In the chorus, they pronounced it Achy Breakin'.
3: Cause if you tell my heart, my achy breaking heart, he might blow up and kill this man.
2: Yeah, you know, they did a good job, but just didn't get the magic. And then meanwhile, took it up to Kentucky and played it for Billy Ray Cyrus, this kid who was already a regional star. Most people don't know that. And Billy heard the record and he said, that's me.
1: For his part, Billy Ray Cyrus says the song is just as relevant today as it was when it was first released.
4: There was a great division, not only in America, but worldwide. And you look at it today, and in some ways, it's unfortunately that too has gone full circle. And Achy Breaky was always about uniting people, a bridge to bring people together.
1: We head back to this week in 1992 for the number one song in country from Billy Ray Cyrus. Here is Achy Breaky Heart.

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1: With an update from CKNXNewsToday.ca, I'm Miranda Chant. Conservative leader Pierre Poilievre wants an emergency debate in Parliament to discuss Canada's economy. It comes after a Statistics Canada report released Friday showed economic growth stalled in the first quarter, leading to a second consecutive decline in GDP that meets some definitions for a technical recession. In a letter to the Prime Minister, Mr. Poilievre puts the blame squarely on the Liberal government. The finance minister's office points to global economic pressures, including U.S. tariffs. A new chapter is beginning for the former Markdale Hospital site. As Adam Bell tells us, the property was officially sold last week.
2: The building has been vacant since 2023, when the new Markdale Hospital opened and services were moved to the modern facility. With the transaction now complete, attention turns to what comes next for the site. The municipality of Grey Highlands says it will be working with the new owner as plans take shape. For CKNXNewsToday.ca, I'm Adam Bell.
1: A deer caused some excitement for tenants of a Northwest Owen Sound apartment building. The animal, spooked by nearby activity and screams, leapt through a bedroom window of a ground floor unit yesterday where one of the two women inside was sleeping. The panicked animal caused significant damage to the room and some minor scrapes to the tenant. Owen Sound police officers who were in the area on an unrelated matter were able to get the deer out of the apartment, first trying to get it out through the patio door, but then gently encouraging it to go back out the same window it came through. The deer appeared to be uninjured. Do you know the signs of a stroke? You can learn what they are at a special health fair set for today at the Stratford General Hospital. Here on Perth Healthcare Alliance, we'll be hosting the hour-and-a-half session starting at 1:30 this afternoon. Members of the Huron-Perth District Stroke Program will provide free screening and information about these serious medical issues to those in attendance. Early recognition of stroke symptoms has been determined to be critical for a timely and successful recovery. Hyundai is recalling more than 80,000 vehicles in Canada because of a software problem. The front camera could cause the forward collision avoidance system to break suddenly, increasing the risk of a crash. Transport Canada says the 2025 Santa Cruz and the 2025 and 2026 Tucson models are affected. The automaker will notify affected owners by mail to go to the dealership for a software update. For more on these and other stories, go to cknxnewstoday.ca.
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0: to the Baltimore Orioles 9-5 yesterday to split the four-game set. Pete Alonso had two hits, scored twice, and dove in a run for the Orioles. Toronto Blue Jays right fielder Jesus Sanchez left the game in the top of the sixth inning after being hit by a ball that came from the right field stands. That ball was allegedly thrown by a young fan in what Sanchez called a misunderstanding. X-rays on his right wrist were reportedly negative. The drought is over for the Kitchener Rangers. They won their first Memorial Cup in 23 years with a 6-2 win over the Everett Silvertips. It's the Rangers' third Memorial Cup in franchise history. Sam O'Reilly won the Stafford Smythe Memorial Trophy, awarded to the MVP of the Memorial Cup. At the World Hockey Championships, Canada failed to get past Norway, falling 3-2 in overtime in the bronze medal game. Finland took gold with a 1-0 win over Switzerland. Sunshine today, a high of 23. Tonight, clear skies, the low dropping to 9. Tomorrow, sunny, a high of 21. Right now, it's 14.
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0: AM 920, CKNX, Real Country Music, Faith Hill. Chris in for Cordell. It is 8:43, 14 degrees and a high of 23 for today with sunshine. Actually, sun's going to be kicking around for the next couple of days. Tomorrow, sunny and a high of 21 and more sun on Wednesday and a high of 23. Oh dear, some of these news headlines. Whew. Well, here's Miranda to fill us in with a little bit more.
1: Good morning, I'm Miranda Chant, and here are some of the stories we're following. Markdale residents are anxiously awaiting details of the sale of the former hospital site. A deer wreaked havoc at an Owen Sound apartment, and Mild May's Owen Wrigling was the big winner at the CMA Awards. I'll have more details on these and other stories coming up.
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0: All right, step aside, fruitcake, because you might have a little competition. This definitely sounds interesting. And some might add ketchup, which I guess then makes it also part fruitcake. We'll dive into that after two songs on AM 920, CKNX.

0: Step aside, fruitcake. You might have some competition for the most undesirable cake. Unless, of course, you add ketchup, in which case I guess you'd be making it part fruitcake here, too. AM 920, CKNX, Real Country Music. Good morning, Chris in for Cordell. And yeah, some bakeries in Winnipeg, Calgary, Toronto, and Montreal are serving up very special slices of cheesecake that are using Katie mac and cheese in the cake. Like, not the actual macaroni, that's just taking it a step too far, but you know, when you grab that blue box, the package of that orangey powder inside, yeah, that's what they're using to make it the cheesy part for the cheesecake. I don't know where I really land on this. On the one hand, I'm kind of intrigued. On the other, feels like we're really trying to push the limits of our healthcare system with stuff like this, right?
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1: 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The former Markdale Hospital property has been sold. It had been up for sale since late last year after being vacated in 2023 when services were moved to the new Markdale Hospital. The municipality of Grey Highlands says it will now work with the new owner as plans for the site's future are developed, noting that more details are expected as discussions continue. The property sold for $550,000, the proceeds of which Brightshore's health system says will be reinvested into local healthcare infrastructure across the region. What a wake-up call for a pair of women in Owen Sound. Police say a deer crashed through a window at an Owen Sound apartment in the northwest end yesterday. The animal was wandering through the parking lot when it was startled by nearby activity and screams, leaping through the bedroom window of the ground floor apartment. One of the women inside was asleep in the room at the time. Police who were nearby responding to a separate call helped get the deer back outside. The animal appeared unhurt, while one of the women suffered minor scrapes to her arm and significant damage to her bedroom. Grey County Council has given a tip of the hat to three local paramedics recognized by the Southwest Ontario Regional Base Hospital with awards for exceptional care and leadership. Jeff Thomas and Evan Crayenbrink received the Medical Director's Award of Excellence for Outstanding Patient Care. While presenting the award, local medical director Dr. Sunil Mehta said the pair demonstrated exceptional teamwork under extraordinary circumstances.
2: There's a very brief version of a very trying circumstance north of Owen Sound in a smaller hospital where they brought in a very critical patient and subsequently stayed on scene with medical staff for over 2 hours, resuscitating that one patient, remaining on scene even longer when an additional six patients that were critical arrived, overwhelming the resources of that hospital.
1: The doctor on the scene nominated the pair for the award. Mark Urquhart was also recognized with the Medical Director's Award for Professional Contribution. Mild May Country star Owen Rigling was again a big winner. He took home three Country Music Association of Ontario awards last night, more than any other artist nominated. His awards were for Single of the Year, Male Artist of the Year, and Fans Choice. Heading into the awards show, Rigling had been nominated for four trophies. The awards were held in Mississauga, wrapping up the CMA Ontario Festival and Awards Weekend. For more on these and other stories, go to cknxnewstoday.ca.
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1: Sunshine today, a high of 23. Tonight, clear skies, the low dropping to 9. Tomorrow, sunny, a high of 21. Right now, it's 14.
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If that's not already putting a smile on your face, your Good Vibes Minute, just a few minutes on AM 920, CKNX. Here's Johnny Reed.

0: AM 920 CKNX, Real Country Music with Doc Walker, Chris in for Cordell, and these stories should put a smile on your face. Life's about to get good. Time now for the Good Vibes Minute, and first off, thanks to everybody who either has or will be helping out with one of the many charity walks or runs or cycles. Saw over the weekend that the IG Wealth Management Walk for Alzheimer's in Owen Sound and Wingham raised over $70,000 combined. Also, Grey Bruce Hike for Hospice, hike number 2 went on Saturday. Just want to give a big thank you to everybody who has helped out, volunteered their time, or made a donation. And keep in mind, a lot of those charities, they still accept donations past those dates. You can just follow up with them. We all know during the summer, there's nothing better than hearing the sound of the ice cream truck. Just brings out the kid in you. Well, in Gander, Massachusetts, the owner of Maddie's Ice Cream and More saw a little boy who didn't have enough money to buy ice cream. So she ended up giving him some for free. Now, that story ended up going viral on social media, and since then, people have actually stepped up with donations just to make sure kids get free ice cream this summer. And finally, a company in the Netherlands is fighting cigarette butt litter with currency. Using air quotes around that word, the company is called Wastebad, and they're accepting these cigarette butts in exchange in increments of either 10, 15, or 20 for a drink, fruits and candy, or tiny pancakes that are loaded with sugar and butter. Sounds fantastic. That's your Good Vibe Minute for today, Monday, June 1st, 2026.
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5: Sunshine today, a high of 23. Tonight, clear skies, the low dropping to 9. Tomorrow, sunny, a high of 21. Right now, it's 14.

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0: Let's kick things off at the Country Music Association of Ontario Awards. They were held over the weekend. Congratulations to Owen Wrigling, picking up the Fans' Choice of the Year, Single of the Year, and Male Artist of the Year. Alan Jackson, his final show, added another big name, joining the likes of Luke Bryan, Luke Combs, Eric Church, Miranda Lambert, Carrie Underwood, and more, will now be George Strait. Now, this final show, it's called Last Call, One More for the Road, and it's going to happen June 27th in Nashville. And finally, Tony Shalhoub returning to television. Unfortunately, no, not as Monk. There's a new series in the works at CBS called Einstein. It's going to follow Louis Einstein, who is a brilliant but directionless great-grandson of Albert Einstein. Now, Tony's character, it's going to be recurring, but it doesn't say who he's going to play. Einstein will head to CBS as part of their 2026-27 broadcast season, so maybe sometime this fall or winter.
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0: The Clinton Spring Fair is back June 5th to 7th, kicking off with the always popular Demo Derby Friday night and again Saturday afternoon. 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

0: AM 920 CKNX, Real Country Music. Chris in for Cordell, and thanks so much for hanging out with us this morning. Cordell will be back tomorrow, and before I leave, just want to say a big thank you to everybody who helped out with the CKNX Barn Dance yesterday, that reunion show. Absolutely fantastic. All the performers, Jim Swan did a great job as the host of the show, and I know some people unfortunately could not make it out. We do have some other plans for that show, just saying. So if I were you, keep it here on AM 920 CKNX for updates. Also, hopefully we'll be able to see you on June 13th. That'll be our open house. But as for now, time for me to take off for the day. Cordell will be back in tomorrow. And thanks again for tuning in to AM 920 CKNX Real Country Music. Alan Jackson, Tracy Lawrence, up next.
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1: 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Grey Highlands announced the sale of the property late last week, though details of what it will be used for have yet to be released. The former hospital site has gone unused since all services were moved to the new Markdale Hospital in 2023. A deer caused some excitement for tenants of a Northwest Owen Sound apartment building. The animal, spooked by nearby activity and screams, leapt through the bedroom window of a ground floor unit yesterday where one of the two women inside was sleeping. The panicked deer caused significant damage to the room and some minor scrapes to the tenant. Owen Sound police officers who were in the area on an unrelated matter were able to get the deer out of the apartment, first trying to get it to walk out the patio door, but then gently encouraging it to go back out the same window it came in through. The deer appeared to be uninjured. Postal workers across the country will find out today if they have a new deal with Canada Post. The Canadian Union of Postal Workers is set to release the results of a vote by its 55,000 members on a five-year agreement. It included wage increases of 6.5% and 3% in the first 2 years. If workers voted to accept the deal, it would officially end 2 years of labor unrest at Canada Post. Sunshine today, a high of 23. Tonight, clear, a low of 9. Tomorrow, sunny, a high of 21. Right now, it's 17. For more on these and other stories, go to cknxnewstoday.ca.
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8: Sunshine today, a high of 23. Tonight, clear skies, the low falling to 9. Tomorrow, sunny, a high of 21.
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1: 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The former Markdale Hospital property has been sold. It had been up for sale since late last year after being vacated in 2023 when services were moved to the new Markdale Hospital. The municipality of Grey Highlands says it will now work with the new owner as plans for the site's future are developed, noting that more details are expected as discussions continue. The property sold for $550,000, the proceeds of which Bright Shores Health System says will be reinvested into local healthcare infrastructure across the region. Do you know the signs of a stroke? You can learn what they are at a special health fair set for today at the Stratford General Hospital. Here on Perth, Healthcare Alliance will be hosting the hour-and-a-half session starting at 1:30 this afternoon. Members of the Huron Perth District Stroke Program will provide free screening and information about the serious medical issue to those in attendance. Early recognition of stroke symptoms has been determined to be critical for a timely and successful recovery. Cricket Canada has been suspended. The sport's international governing body announced the immediate suspension this morning, citing serious breaches of its membership obligation. Canadian players will be eligible to participate in sanctioned events during the suspension. Sunshine today, a high of 23. Tonight, clear skies, the low falling to 9. Tomorrow, sunny, the high jumping back up to 21. Right now, it's 18. For more on these and other stories, go to cknxnewstoday.ca.
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3: Sunshine today, a high of 23. Tonight, clear skies, the low falling to 9. Tomorrow, sunny, a high of 21.
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1: 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Employment insurance appears to be helping fewer Canadians. Food Banks Canada says the program has lost its ability to serve the broader public as the workforce shifts to more gig work and part-time jobs. The organization's latest poverty report card noted EI only caters to a shrinking workforce that has stable, full-time work with a single employer. Food Banks Canada Chief Executive Kristen Beardsley called the EI system outdated, adding it's one of the greatest threats to Canada's resiliency as unemployment remains elevated and households struggle to keep up with the high cost of living. The return of sunny, warm days has also brought Huron County OPP back to the water. Marine officers with the detachment have begun their patrols of the shoreline and marinas along the coast of Lake Huron for the 2026 season. The officers are responsible for 126 kilometers of shoreline from Grand Bend to Amberley. They'll be checking vessels to ensure boaters are complying with safety rules and driving sober. $550,000. That's how much the old Markdale Hospital property sold for. Gray Highlands announced the sale of the property late last week, though details of what it will be used for have yet to be released. The former hospital site has gone unused since all services were moved to the new Markdale Hospital in 2023. The property was put on the market late last year. For anyone who's ever wanted to get a closer look at Bruce Power, now is your chance. Starting today, the nuclear power generator is again offering its annual summer site bus tours. Launching from the Bruce Power Visitor Center, the one-hour narrated tour takes people around the 2,100-acre site in Tiverton. Last year, roughly 6,300 people took advantage of it. The bus tours will run daily until October 8th. Postal workers across the country will find out today if they have a new deal with Canada Post. The Canadian Union of Postal Workers is set to release the results of a vote by its 55,000 members on a five-year agreement. It included wage increases of 6.5% and 3% in the first 2 years. The union's president had asked members to reject the deal, arguing it rolls back rights and compensation. If workers voted to accept it, it would officially end 2 years of labor unrest at Canada Post. For more on these and other stories, go to cknxnewstoday.ca.
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3: The Blue Jays are off today. They're in Atlanta for three, starting tomorrow night against the Braves, which you can hear on AM 920 CKNX. In Midwestern Ontario senior baseball, regular season now well underway. Listowel Legionnaires have five games in. They're 3-2, good for second place in the standings. Kincardine Cubs have only played twice so far, but they are undefeated, having outscored their opposition 17-5. Expansion Port Elgin White Sox are 0-2. The Toronto Maple Leafs have added two more pieces to their revamped front office. Judd Brackett has been hired as assistant GM of player evaluation, while former NHL forward Freddie Hamilton joins the organization as chief of staff. Canada's men's soccer team continues its World Cup preparations tonight with a friendly against Uzbekistan in Edmonton. Canada will play one more tune-up match against Ireland on Friday before opening the World Cup against Bosnia and Herzegovina in Toronto on June 11th. And tennis legend Serena Williams is making a comeback. The 44-year-old announced her return today and is set to compete in doubles at next week's HSBC Championship in London. For CKNX Sports, I'm Adam Bell.
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1: Sunny this afternoon, a high of 23. Tonight, clear skies, the low falling to 8. Tomorrow, sunny, a high of 22. Sunshine continuing Wednesday and Thursday with highs in the mid-20s. Right now, it's 19.
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3: I'm Adam Bell, and this is the Farm News. Canadian farmers brought in record revenues in 2025, with farm cash receipts topping $100 billion for the first time. The milestone comes in the 100th year of tracking farm income, which dates back to 1926. Livestock receipts led the increase, rising more than 13%, driven largely by record cattle and calf prices. Crop receipts were also slightly higher, supported by gains in horticulture, soybeans, and cannabis, though lower grain prices and reduced canola exports weighed on returns in some regions. Canada's ethanol industry is calling for changes to the federal clean fuel regulations, saying imported American product has a major competitive advantage over domestic producers. Industry leaders say U.S. ethanol benefits from American production incentives that allow it to undercut Canadian supply. They warn the imbalance is drawing investment away from Canadian projects, including some in Ontario, that remain on hold pending regulatory updates. The sector is urging Ottawa to introduce measures to better support domestic ethanol production, similar to incentives already offered to renewable diesel producers. And Bayer is facing a new U.S. lawsuit alleging it used anti-competitive practices to dominate the genetically engineered corn seed market. An Iowa-based seed company claims the German agriculture and pharmaceutical giant restricted competition and drove up costs for farmers and independent seed producers by controlling key patented seed traits used in herbicide-resistant corn. The lawsuit alleges those practices have prevented the development of viable generic alternatives even after key patents expired. Bayer says the allegations are without merit and maintains the seed and crop input markets are competitive and fair. That's all for the farm news. For more AgVidia news and information, visit mynewstoday.ca.
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3: I'm Adam Bell with your farm market update on the Chicago Board of Trade. Corn futures July down 5 at 441, September down 5 at 450. Soybean futures July down 3 at 1183, August down 3 at 1187. Wheat futures July up 2 at 612, September up 2 at 625. Live cattle futures June up 42 at 248.67, August up 112 at 240.17. Feeder cattle futures August up 317 at 351.60, September up 307 at 348.42. From Snowblinds, 2026 crop corn down 5 at 6 even, 2027 crop corn down 5 at 5.91, 2026 crop soybeans down 1 at 15.44, 2027 crop soybeans up 2 at 14.77, 2026 soft Reventer wheat up 1 at 7.37, 2027 soft Reventer wheat down 1 at 7.84. Ontario Pork reports the U.S. CME price as $91.59 U.S. That's up 38 cents from the previous day. 100% formula price, $228.78. That's up 76 cents. Quebec's average price on May 29th, $215.85 per 100 kilograms chest weight 100 index. The opening lean hog futures price in Chicago for June, $93.23. That's down 41 cents from the previous day's close. That is the Blackburn Agri-Media Farm Market Report.
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2: Here are the funeral announcements for Monday, June 1st. Lou Jurgens of Lucknow passed away with loving family by his side at his home on May 28th in his 72nd year. Beloved husband of Joy, loving father of David and Charlotte, Kevin and Taryn, and Andrew and Jennifer, cherished grandpa of Lila, Emma, and Evelyn, loved son of Henrika, dear brother of Jerry and Joanna, Henry and Ina, John and Cheryl, Dennis and Marg, Rick and Brenda, Jim and Lisa, Joanne and Walter. A memorial service to celebrate Lou's life will be held at the Lucknow Community Christian Reformed Church on Tuesday, June 2nd at 1 p.m., with visitation 2 hours prior. Lou Jurgens. Arrangements entrusted to Brian E. Wood Funeral Home, Owen Sound. Dorothy Barton passed away peacefully, surrounded by her loving family at Livingston Manor on Thursday, May 28th, in her 99th year. Beloved wife of the late Jim, loving mother of Elizabeth and Lois, loving grandmother of Shelley, Kelly and Kevin, and Tim and Carla. Special Gigi to Brody, Sophie, Sawyer, and Parker. Fondly remembered by her many nieces, nephews, cousins, friends, and neighbors. As per Dorothy's wishes, cremation has taken place. Funeral service for Dorothy will be held at the Atwood Presbyterian Church on June 3rd at 11 a.m. Interment to follow in Fairview Cemetery, Listowel. Dorothy Barton. Arrangements entrusted to Brenneman Funeral Home, Atwood. Carol Wickerink of Listowel passed away on Friday, May 29th at the age of 79. Carol was predeceased by her husband, Bill Wickerink, and is survived by a multitude of nieces, nephews, cousins, extended family, friends, and neighbors. Visitation will take place at Eaton Funeral Home, Listowel, on Wednesday from 6 till 8 p.m. The funeral service will be held at Bethel Christian Reformed Church, Listowel, on Thursday, June 4th at 11 a.m., followed by a luncheon and continued time of fellowship. The service will be live-streamed and the link available on the funeral home website. Carol Wickerink. Arrangements entrusted to the Eaton Funeral Home, Listowel. Ed McGilvray passed away peacefully on May 28th, a day after his 74th birthday. Predeceased by his first wife, Sandra, Ed is survived by his partner, Janice, his children, Kelly and David, Christy and Matthew, his brother, Rick McGilvray, and stepbrothers, Bob and Steve Emerton. He will be missed by his grandkids, in-laws, Marlene Collins, and Margie and David Lockhead, as well as nieces, nephews, friends, and Janice's wonderful family. A private graveside service will be conducted at the Ripley Cemetery with a celebration of life to be held at a later date. Edwin McGilvray. Arrangements entrusted to Mackenzie and McCreath Funeral Homes, Ripley. Wally DeWolf of Clinton peacefully passed away surrounded by family and entered Heaven's Gates at Huron View Home, Clinton, on Friday, May 29th, in his 85th year. Beloved husband of Linda DeWolf, dearly loved father of Grace and Wayne, Alice, Edwin, Donna, Colleen and Mark, Erica and Jason, Stephen and Tammy, Matthew, Amanda and Brandon, Ryan, Deborah and Trent, Michael, and Joseph and Angela. Also loved and cherished by many grandchildren and great-grandchildren. Friends will be received at the Faulkner Funeral Homes, Clinton, on Tuesday, June 2nd, from 2 till 4 p.m. and 7 to 9 p.m. The funeral service will be held at First Baptist Church Clinton on Wednesday, June 3rd at 1 p.m. Wally DeWolf. Arrangements entrusted to Faulkner Funeral Homes, Clinton. Janet Little, formerly of Wingham, passed away on Wednesday, May 27th at the age of 86. Devoted wife of the late Cecil, mother of Sherry, Rick, and Mike, stepmother of Sharon and Wally, Lori and Alan, Danita and Al, Cecil Jr. and Sabrina, Rocky and Wendy, Juanita and Brian, and Kathy, loving grandmother of 22 grandchildren and many great-grandchildren, sister of Andrew Goulding, Jean Douglas, Joan Parsons, and Christina Whitehead. Janet will be missed by her many nieces and nephews and their families. Visitation will be held at McBurney Funeral Home Wingham on Friday, June 12th from 6 till 8 p.m. Funeral service will be held in the funeral home chapel on Saturday, June 13th at 1 p.m. Janet Little. Arrangements entrusted to McBurney Funeral Home, Wingham. Bob Thornton of Mitchell, formerly of Brussels, passed away suddenly at his residence on Saturday, May 30th at the age of 88. Beloved husband of the late Carolyn, dear father of Stephen and Patty, and Twyla and Murray, dear father-in-law of Jerry Kostick, loving grandfather of 7, cherished great-grandfather of 5, he will be missed by his many nieces, nephews, and friends. Predeceased by his daughter, Diane. A celebration of Bob's life will be held at the Lockhart Reception Center, Mitchell, on Friday, June 5th, from 3 till 5 p.m. Bob Thornton. Arrangements entrusted to Lockhart Funeral Home, Mitchell. The funeral announcements can be heard each day at 12:30 p.m. and can be viewed online at cknx.ca.
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1: 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Police in Hanover are asking for the public's help as they continue their search for a missing man. 41-year-old Christopher Rustin of Hanover was last seen walking away from a family member's home on 9th Street early Friday morning. It's believed he was heading home to his residence just north of the downtown core. Anyone with any information is asked to contact Hanover Police. Two people face charges after an investigation in Mount Forest led to the seizure of methamphetamine, cocaine, and fentanyl. OPP searched a home in Mount Forest on Friday and seized the narcotics. A 34-year-old from Arthur and a 49-year-old from Mount Forest are both facing charges of possession for the purpose of trafficking. They'll appear in court in August. Conservative leader Pierre Poilievre says he wants an emergency debate in Parliament in order to talk about Canada's economy. Stats Canada released figures on Friday that show the country's economy shrank slightly for the second straight quarter. Now, technically, that is considered a recession. In a letter to the Prime Minister, Poilievre puts the blame squarely on the Liberal government. But the Finance Minister's office points to global economic pressures, including U.S. tariffs. And fewer Canadians, it seems, are being helped by employment insurance. That's according to Food Banks Canada. It says the program has lost its ability to serve the broader public as the workforce shifts to more gig work and part-time jobs. Food Banks Canada Chief Executive Kirsten Beardsley called the EI system outdated, saying it's one of the greatest threats to Canada's resiliency as unemployment remains elevated and households struggle to keep up with the high cost of living. Sunshine this afternoon, the high 23. It'll be clear tonight with a low near 8. Sunny tomorrow with a high of 26. And sunny on Thursday with a high of 27. For more on these and other stories, go to cknxnewstoday.ca.
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2: Sunshine sticking around throughout the afternoon, a high of 23. Tonight, clear skies, the low falling to 8. Tomorrow, sunny, a high of 21. Then sunshine continuing into Wednesday and Thursday with highs in the mid-20s.
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1: 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Now that the weather is much more warm and sunny, there will be more boats out on the water, as well as patrols by the Huron OPP Marine Unit. It has now begun patrols of the Lake Huron shoreline, as well as marinas in the region. While on patrol, officers will be checking vessels to make sure that boaters are complying with safety rules. Anyone looking for more information about boating safety can find it on the website of Transport Canada. Two people are facing charges after police seized cocaine, methamphetamine, and fentanyl in a bust in Mount Forest. Around 10:30 on the morning of May 29th, OPP officers searched a home in Mount Forest following an investigation into drug trafficking. A 34-year-old from Arthur and a 49-year-old from Mount Forest both face charges of possession of a Schedule I substance for the purpose of trafficking. Both will appear in court in Guelph in August. And Canada Post workers are set to find out today if they have a new tentative agreement after more than 2 years of labor strife. The Canadian Union of Postal Workers is set to release its ballot results today. 55,000 union members began voting in April on a 5-year contract. The union's president asked them to reject the deal, arguing it rolls back rights and compensation. Sunshine for the rest of the afternoon. The high today, 23. It'll be clear tonight with a low near 8. Sunny tomorrow with a high of 21. And sunshine on Wednesday with a high of 26. 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

0: Love me some Murray McLaughlin. There he is. We are Real Country Music. Hope you had a great weekend. Happy Monday. Here's Kenny.
1: On a warm summer's evening, on a train bound for nowhere, I met up with a gambler. We were both too tired to sleep, so we took turns of staring

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0: There is Sammy Kershaw. We are real country music. 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Hope you had an amazing weekend. Welcome back to it on a Monday. It is Mike. If you had the chance to be a part of the Barn Dance reunion yesterday, hope you had a fantastic time. Thanks to everybody who came out. I'm sorry I couldn't make it. I was kicking myself that I wasn't able to be there. Son had a football game. Beautiful day for a football game, but that's where I had to be. But if you were a part of the Barn Dance event yesterday, I hope you had a fantastic time. Love to see pictures, too. If you took some pics, you can text it on over, and we'd love to see them. Beautiful sunshine this afternoon in the low 20s, and that's where we'll stay. And our nice stretch of weather is coming for still the next 2 or 3 days. Details coming up on that in a few minutes. And back at it, Martina McBride. She's next.
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3: Sunshine sticking around throughout the afternoon, a high of 23. Tonight, clear skies, the low falling to 8. Tomorrow, sunny, a high of 21. Then sunshine continuing into Wednesday and Thursday with highs in the mid-20s.

He is Paul Brandt. We are CKNX Real Country Music. Hope you're having a wonderful Monday afternoon. It is Mike Blue Jays off tonight after splitting a four-game series in Baltimore. They should have done a little better than that. But, you know, Jeff Hoffman. And I guess the manager is at blame, too, for Saturday's meltdown. They're in Atlanta tomorrow to take on the Braves. We'll have it for you Tuesday at 7 o'clock.

0: Carolyn Dawn Johnson, we are CKNX, real country music, living the simple life. Charles Wesley Godwin in there also. Hope you're having a wonderful Monday afternoon. And coming up in just a couple of days, another chance to stretch your dollar further in a Half Price Eats Wednesday. Starting off at 9 a.m. on our website, your chance to pick up a gift card that is worth $50, and you only have to pay us $25 to enjoy it. For three wonderful spots around here, including Funny Farm Burgers and Fries in Clinton, the Old Garage Wood Fired Pizza in Walkerton, and in Blythe, the Cowbell Brewing, also on board with Half Price Eats Wednesday. So it goes live 9 a.m. Wednesday morning, 3rd of June. And get there as early, at 9 o'clock as you can, because these things go pretty darn quickly. And all the details, you can get a sample now of what's going on. A little preview at cknx.ca.
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0: 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And there also at 3 o'clock, another update with CKNXNewsToday.ca. 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And Council in Gray County began last week's meeting honoring three local paramedics recognized by the Southwest Ontario Regional Base Hospital and awards for exceptional care and leadership. You can see the story on those three anytime you like. Many more articles, too, at CKNXNewsToday.ca. Sports for tonight. That weather forecast. How long is this beautiful streak going to continue? We'll check in with Scott at 3.
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1: 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Police in Hanover are asking for the public's help as they continue their search for a missing man. 41-year-old Christopher Rustin of Hanover was last seen walking away from a family member's home on 9th Street early Friday morning. It's believed he was heading home to his residence just north of the downtown core. Anyone with any information is asked to contact Hanover Police. Two people face charges after an investigation in Mount Forest led to the seizure of methamphetamine, cocaine, and fentanyl. OPP searched a home in Mount Forest on Friday and seized the narcotics. A 34-year-old from Arthur and a 49-year-old from Mount Forest are both facing charges of possession for the purpose of trafficking. They'll appear in court in August. Conservative leader Pierre Poilievre says he wants an emergency debate in Parliament in order to talk about Canada's economy. Stats Canada released figures on Friday that show the country's economy shrank slightly for the second straight quarter. Now, technically, that is considered a recession. In a letter to the Prime Minister, Poilievre puts the blame squarely on the Liberal government. But the Finance Minister's office points to global economic pressures, including U.S. tariffs. And fewer Canadians, it seems, are being helped by employment insurance. That's according to Food Banks Canada. It says the program has lost its ability to serve the broader public as the workforce shifts to more gig work and part-time jobs. Food Banks Canada Chief Executive Kirsten Beardsley called the EI system outdated, saying it's one of the greatest threats to Canada's resiliency as unemployment remains elevated and households struggle to keep up with the high cost of living. Sunshine this afternoon, the high 23. It'll be clear tonight with a low near 8. Sunny tomorrow with a high of 26. And sunny on Thursday with a high of 27. For more on these and other stories, go to cknxnewstoday.ca.
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perfect country and western song. I wrote him back a letter and I told him it was not the perfect country and western song because he hadn't said anything at all about mama, or trains, or trucks, or prison, or getting drunk.

0: There's George Kenyon. We are CKNX Real Country Music. And who would you be? David Allan Coe. Before that also, it is Mike, and something I haven't done in years and years and years is play a game of croquet. And I actually do have my grandparents' old croquet set. Still have it. This might inspire me to turn that around. Coming up this week, the 2026 Croquet Canada National Championships are coming. Thursday in Bayfield, the Croquet Club in Bayfield. And the Seaforth Lawn Bowling Club, 26 players from Canada and the United States, will compete for the national title. Tournament play runs from Thursday to Saturday, and the finals being played in Bayfield on Sunday. So come on out. You're encouraged to come out and see players at the top level in all of North America play the amazing event, croquet. Details on that, I'm going to have to check it out. Get more inspiration to get that croquet set out and try it myself. That is Anytime, the community calendar powered by Smitty's Furniture at cknx.ca.
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5: Sunshine sticking around throughout the afternoon, a high of 23. Tonight, clear skies, the low falling to 8. Tomorrow, sunny, a high of 21. Then sunshine continuing into Wednesday and Thursday with highs in the mid-20s.
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Diamond Rio, we are CKNX, Real Country Music. It is Mike, and 9% of adults cannot do this. We'll tell you in 7 minutes with the Rankin family. All right.

0: He is Keith Whitley. We are CKNX Real Country Music, and I'm over you, Wreckin' Family, and Diamond Rio in there also. It is Mike at this very first of June. We flipped the calendar over, brand new month, and it's also National Dinosaur Day, which we actually celebrate twice in a very short amount of time. The third Tuesday in May, which was just days ago, International Dinosaur Day. So we thought, hey, let's put these two things really close together. 9% of us cannot name a single type of dinosaur. Not even one. That is disappointing the children. Recent poll, which polled more than 1,000 adults in North America, asked how many dinosaurs they could name off the top of their head. 13% said they could name four. 19% they could give you three types of dinosaurs. And 25, one quarter of the respondents said five or more. Then they put those claims to the test. They had those people write down all the dinosaurs they knew and graded the results. And while being generous with the really awful spelling, they can maybe give them a bit of a bone on that one. Give them a little bit of grace. 84% of the people named fewer dinosaurs than they thought they would be able to. 15% named the same number that they predicted. And only just over 1% surprised themselves by naming more. Special shout out to the 2% of people who named 10 or more dinosaur types. Those are keeners. They're either dinosaur lovers, teachers, maybe they're museum employees, or parents of kids who have taught them about dinosaurs.
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2: You finally got your advertisement plastered on the backrest of that bus stop bench. Looks good. Nice big bold letters in two clear lines. Adam, Isaac, and Soderberg. 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Unfortunately, benches have a way of enticing people to sit down. So when Mr. and Mrs. Callahan park themselves on two-thirds of that bench a good half hour before their number 7 bus arrives, passersby can plainly see that Adam is lit. Should have advertised on the radio. Every word is heard. No misinterpretation. 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

We are CKNX Real Country Music, and Cody Johnson says he is chopped liver to this person in his life. We'll tell you more about this in 6 minutes. Here's The Fall on CKNX.

0: She's Terry Clark. We are CKNX, Real Country Music and No Fear. Cody Johnson and The Fall in before that, too. The Entertainer of the Year recently, Cody, the ACMs. And he was recently asked how recent new fatherhood is going. He says he's chopped liver to his son whenever his wife is around. He appreciates his mama. You can see more about that. Cody Johnson talking about fatherhood under Country Music News at CKNX.ca. 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
1: 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Now that the weather is much more warm and sunny, there will be more boats on the water, as well as patrols by the Huron OPP Marine Unit. It has now begun patrols of the Lake Huron shoreline for the season, as well as marinas in the region. While on patrol, officers will be checking vessels to make sure that boaters are complying with safety rules. Anyone looking for more information about boating safety can find it on Transport Canada's website. Two people face charges after police seized cocaine, methamphetamine, and fentanyl in a bust in Mount Forest. Around 10:30 a.m. on May 29th, officers searched a home in Mount Forest following an investigation into drug trafficking. A 34-year-old from Arthur and a 49-year-old from Mount Forest both face charges of possession of a Schedule I substance for the purpose of trafficking. Both will appear in court in Guelph in August. Hanover police are asking for the public's help as they continue their search for a missing man. 41-year-old Christopher Rustin of Hanover was last seen walking away from a family member's home on 9th Street early Friday morning. It's believed he was heading home to his residence just north of the downtown core. Anyone with any information is asked to call Hanover police at 519-364-2411. Canada Post workers have voted in favor of accepting their new contract. The 55,000 members of the Canadian Union of Postal Workers began voting on the five-year deal in April. Results of the vote were released this afternoon. The contract gives them wage increases of 6.5% in the first year and 3% in the second. The president of the union had actually encouraged members to vote against the deal. But 86% of rural and suburban mail carriers voted to accept the contract, and 89% of urban workers voted yes. Bruce County residents and tourists once again have a chance to get a closer look at Bruce Power. Beginning today, the nuclear power generator is again offering its annual summer site bus tours. Launching from the Bruce Power Visitor Center, the one-hour narrated tour takes people around the 2,100-acre site in Tiverton. Riders will view an introductory video before exploring the areas around Bruce A and B, Douglas Point, Hydro One Switchyards, and Ontario Power Generation's Nuclear Sustainability Services Facility. The buses will run once daily, Monday to Friday, throughout June, and 7 days a week in July and August, and twice a week in September into October. And an Oakville family has donated $4.1 million to advance the study of Huntington's disease at Western University in London. Frank and Janice Lachlan's donation will be matched by funds from the university. Janice Lachlan has had several members of her family across generations live with Huntington's. The Lachlan donation and the funds from Western will establish a new $8 million fund at the Schulich School of Medicine and Dentistry. For more on these and other stories, go to cknxnewstoday.ca.
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8: Serena Williams is returning to professional tennis at age 44. The 23-time Grand Slam champ confirmed today she has accepted a wildcard entry to compete in doubles at next week's Queen's Club tournament in London, marking her first pro event since 2022. No Jays game today. They're off after splitting a four-gamer in Baltimore. The Jays begin a three-game series tomorrow night in Atlanta against the Braves on AM920 CKNX. Canada with two more warm-up matchups this week ahead of their first World Cup match on June 11th, taking on Uzbekistan tonight in Edmonton at 9 o'clock. Veteran quarterback Russell Wilson is reportedly set to begin a broadcasting career. According to ESPN, the 37-year-old is finalizing a deal to join CBS Sports. And wide receiver Odell Beckham Jr. is reportedly returning to the New York Giants. For CKNX Sports, I'm Adam Bell.
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1: Clear skies tonight with an overnight low near 8 degrees. It'll be sunny tomorrow with a high of 21. Sunshine Wednesday, the high 26. Clear skies expected Thursday with a high of 27. And a mix of sun and cloud on Friday with a slight chance of showers. The high 27 degrees.
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He's Sean Hogan. We are CKNX Real Country Music. Another beautiful afternoon. Feeling spoiled lately from Mother Nature. You having a great day? Dean Brody coming up after Patsy Cline on CKNX.

0: There goes Dean Brody. 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And before that also, it is Mike. Another beautiful afternoon. Looks like it's going to keep up for at least a couple more days. Details with Scott in just a couple minutes. And if you're looking for a wonderful breakfast that you don't have to cook at all, you can let other people do it. It's happening this weekend, Saturday. The Elmwood Fire Department and the Firefighters Breakfast is going on. 7:30, it starts off Saturday morning in a full breakfast. Eggs and bacon and sausage, hash browns, and toast, and beverages served by the firefighters. So come on out and visit while enjoying your meal. If you'd rather take it back home with you, there is takeout to go. That's an option. Don't need a ticket. Donations are very much welcome, all right? So that's all you need to do, a donation to support the fire equipment, and kids will enjoy checking out the truck and equipment and fire safety display, and there'll be some yard sales through the town, and the chamber's also organizing additional family activities in the afternoon. Saturday, Elmwood Fire Hall, the Firefighters Breakfast. More on that and many other things going on next weekend. Another busy one around here. 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
3: Clear skies tonight with an overnight low near 8 degrees. It'll be sunny tomorrow with a high of 21. Sunshine Wednesday, the high 26. Clear skies expected Thursday with a high of 27. And a mix of sun and cloud on Friday with a slight chance of showers. The high 27 degrees.
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Kick off your Tuesday and every weekday morning. Happy birthday to Ronnie Dunn. He turned 73 today. Here's Brooks and Dunn now on CKNX.

0: 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Brooks and Dunn, she used to be mine in there too. And happy birthday again to Ronnie Dunn, turning 73 today. It is Mike, and the latest trend in health and wellness and relaxation, head spas are expanding throughout North America. It sounds actually really nice. Focused on cranial and facial relaxation sessions lasting anywhere from 1 hour to an hour and a half. These specialized establishments originated over in Japan many years ago, combining centuries-old massage practices with herbal treatments before gaining popularity in Japanese salons about 30 years ago. Sessions typically begin with scalp inspection, which seems a little bit intrusive. Using magnifying devices. 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Followed by deep cleansing, exfoliation, steam treatment, and extended head, face, and neck massage. 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In kind of dimly lit environment, soft music is going on as well. Head massages, if you're averaging it out, it's pretty expensive stuff. They cost about $100 an hour, but it is gaining popularity these days, and certainly in North America after being big in Japan for many decades. 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I might go check it out now.
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After, well, it turned out to be a frustrating weekend in Baltimore, taking just 2 out of 4 from the Orioles. Now they head to Atlanta beginning tomorrow night. Night off tonight for Toronto. Jays and Braves begin their sets. 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

0: 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That is everywhere on CKNX, anytime on the iHeartRadio app. Travis Tritt in there also. Hope you're having a great Monday. It is Mike, and now that we're getting into more consistently nice, warmer, sunnier weather into the springtime, that means return to the water and the return of Huron County OPP back to the water, making sure everybody is safe. Marine officers beginning patrols of Lake Huron, the shoreline, and marinas along the Huron County coast for this 2026 season. More on that article anytime you like. CKNXNewsToday.ca. We'll check in with Scott Kitching shortly at 5 o'clock. 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
1: 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Canadian postal workers now officially have a new contract. The 55,000 members of the Canadian Union of Postal Workers voted over 85% in favor of the new deal. Results of the vote were released this afternoon. The contract gives them wage increases of 6.5% in the first year and 3% in the second. 86% of rural and suburban mail carriers voted to accept the offer. 89% of urban workers voted yes. Two people face charges after an investigation in Mount Forest led to the seizure of methamphetamine, cocaine, and fentanyl. OPP searched a home in Mount Forest on Friday and seized the narcotics. A 34-year-old from Arthur and a 49-year-old from Mount Forest are both charged with possession for the purpose of trafficking. They'll appear in court in August. The return of sunny, warm days has also brought Huron County OPP back to the water. Marine officers with the detachment have begun their patrols of the shoreline and marinas along the coast of Lake Huron for the 2026 season. The officers are responsible for 126 kilometers of shoreline stretching from Grand Bend to Amberley. They'll be checking vessels to make sure that boaters are complying with safety rules and, of course, boating sober. For anyone who has wanted to get a closer look at Bruce Power, now's your chance. Starting today, the nuclear power generator is once again offering its annual summer site bus tours. Launching from the Bruce Power Visitor Center, the one-hour narrated tour takes people around the 2,100-acre site in Tiverton. Last year, about 6,300 people took advantage of the tours. They run until October 8th. Hyundai is recalling more than 80,000 vehicles in Canada because of a software program. The front camera could cause the forward collision avoidance system to break suddenly. The 2025 Santa Cruz and the 2025 and 2026 Tucson models are affected by the recall. Owners will be contacted by dealerships to outline the next steps. And fewer Canadians, it seems, are being helped by employment insurance. That's according to Food Banks Canada. It says the program has lost its ability to serve the broader public as the workforce shifts to more gig work and part-time jobs. Food Banks Canada Chief Executive Kirsten Beardsley called the EI system outdated, saying it's one of the greatest threats to Canada's resiliency as unemployment remains elevated and households struggle to keep up with the high cost of living. For more on these and other stories, go to cknxnewstoday.ca.
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5: Tennis legend Serena Williams is making a comeback. The 44-year-old announcing today that she is set to compete in doubles at next week's HSBC Championships in London. Blue Jays are off today. They're in Atlanta for three, starting tomorrow night against the Braves, which you can hear on AM 920 CKNX. The Toronto Maple Leafs have added two more pieces to their revamped front office. Judd Brackett has been hired as assistant GM of player evaluation, while former NHL forward Freddie Hamilton joins the organization as chief of staff. Canada's men's soccer team continues its World Cup prep tonight with a friendly against Uzbekistan in Edmonton. Canada will play one more tune-up match against Ireland on Friday before opening the World Cup against Bosnia and Herzegovina in Toronto on June 11th. And Cricket Canada has been suspended by the International Cricket Council due to what the ICC calls serious breaches of its membership obligations. For CKNX Sports, I'm Adam Bell.
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1: Clear skies tonight with an overnight low near 8 degrees. It'll be sunny tomorrow with a high of 21. Sunshine Wednesday, the high 26. Clear skies expected Thursday with a high of 27. And a mix of sun and cloud on Friday with a slight chance of showers, the high 27 degrees.
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5: I'm Adam Bell with your Farm Market Update. On the Chicago Board of Trade, corn futures July down 2 at 444, September down 2 at 453, soybean futures July down 5 at 1181, August down 4 at 1185, wheat futures July down 2 at 608, September down 2 at 621. From Snowbelin Farms, 2026 crop corn down 2 at 603, 2027 crop corn up a half at 597, 2026 crop soybeans down 1 at 1544, 2027 crop soybeans down a quarter at 1475, 2026 soft Reb winter wheat down 1 at 734, 2027 soft Reb winter wheat down 2 at 784.
8: This is a Beef Farmers of Ontario market information report for Monday, June 1st. The Ontario Real Grade Market is trading at 570 per hundredweight delivered with delivery for the week of June 15th. Today in Ontario stockyards there are 14 veal on offer. Veal sold steady. Veal 600 plus range from 279 to 340 with a top of 357.50. For the week ending May 23rd, there were 48,526 cattle processed federally in Canada. 8,590 of those were processed in Ontario, which is down 1,441 head from the previous week. The Canadian carcass weight for steers is reported at 917 pounds, down 14 pounds from the previous week and up 21 pounds compared to last year. While the carcass weight for heifers is reported at 923 pounds, up 12 pounds from the previous week and up 37 pounds compared to the previous year. In Ontario, the carcass weight for steers is reported at 1,008 pounds, down 14 pounds from the previous week, while the carcass weight for heifers is sitting at 893 pounds, up 7 pounds from the week before. The U.S. cash cattle trade saw most of the trade take place on Thursday and Friday. Dress sales in Iowa and Nebraska were from $4.05 to $4.08 per hundredweight, $3 to $7 lower than the previous week. Live sales in all major feeding states were from $2.56 to $2.57, $3 to $4 per hundredweight lower. With a holiday short week, last week's cattle processed was estimated at 448,000 head, 40,000 head smaller than last year. Coming out of the long weekend, retail beef demand was reported as mixed, with demand not as strong compared to the previous years. Over the past month, feeder cattle contracts have declined $25 per hundredweight. Last Friday's close was the lowest since the second half of March. Despite the pullback on the futures market, the U.S. feeder index or cash price is within $6 per hundredweight of their highs set back a few weeks ago. Final quotes on the Chicago Mercantile Exchange on Monday, June 1st. Live cattle futures for June settled at 249, up 75. August settled at 240.60, up 155. October settled at 232.32, up 190. December settled at 231.70, up 200. February settled at 232.37, up 202. The April contract settled at 232.12, up 200. Feeder cattle futures for August settled at 351.55, up 312. The September contract settled at 348.67, up 332. The June Canadian dollar closed today at 72.29, down 4 basis points from Friday's close. This is Dallas Roger with the Beef Farmers of Ontario Market Information Report, signing off from Canfax.
5: 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That's up 76 cents. That is the Blackburn Agamedia Farm Market Report.
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0: Taking back my heart, that is Diane Chase. We are CKNX Real Country Music. Garth and Long Neck Bottle in before that, too. Hope you're having a great Monday. Thank you for having us on. It is Mike, as it gets earlier and earlier in the morning these days and later at night. Love the later in the evening time. And it will continue to be that way for another 3 weeks or so. Morning, maybe I'm finding myself getting up earlier and earlier with the sunrise and also some noise from outside. Comedian Brian Scolaro, well, he likes to sleep in.
1: I don't like getting woken up. I hate getting woken up. I get woken up by guys trimming trees outside my window. 7 a.m., trimming trees. Exactly at 7. Like the clock went, and they started. Which means they were on the trees ready at 6:58. So we're going to be jerks in 2 minutes. So what I wanted to do was wait for them to finish trimming and just follow one of the guys to his house. Stand outside his bedroom window, wait for him to go to bed. Just go, man, man, man, man, man, man, man, man, man, man, man, man. And then just be quiet for 5 minutes, go, why would you do that at 7 a.m.? Trees are going to be there at noon. They don't leave, they don't walk, they're not the trees from Lord of the Rings.
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6: Clear skies tonight with an overnight low near 8 degrees. It'll be sunny tomorrow with a high of 21. Sunshine Wednesday, the high 26. Clear skies expected Thursday with a high of 27. And a mix of sun and cloud on Friday with a slight chance of showers. The high, 27 degrees.
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0: Chica's Joe, D, Messina, we are CKNX Real Country Music, and my given damn's busted. Emerson Drive and Reba in before that, too. Another really, really busy weekend next weekend, and includes the Hanover Lions Club, their annual fishing derby, family fishing derby, kicks off Saturday morning, 8 a.m. at Ground Effects Trout Pond. So join us 8 until noon. A wonderful day with the prizes being doled out and lots of memories will be made. And it's going on rain or shine. Fingers crossed that it'll be more shine. And you can bring in the entire family. Admission purchase at the event is just $5 for kids 14 and under. $10 for adults, and you can get your family in for $20. There's going to be food and a whole lot of other great things, too. So you can find out the full rundown of what's going on and exactly where it is. The Hanover Lions Annual Family Fishing Derby. Saturday morning kicks off at 8 a.m. And you can find the details on that. Many other things going on next weekend and through the month of June. Yes, we're now officially into the month of June. 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

0: 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It is Mike. I hope you have a great rest of your Monday. Enjoy the evening. And we'll do this again together tomorrow afternoon. Wake up with us tomorrow morning. Cordell and company in at 5:30 to begin your Tuesday. And coming up at 6, top news headlines. If you missed it earlier on this afternoon, after more than 2 years of negotiating, looks like postal workers across Canada voting to ratify a new collective agreement with Canada Post. You can see more on that article. Many more. CKNXNewsToday.ca. Scott Kitchen coming up. News, sports, weather at 6.
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1: 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Canadian postal workers now officially have a new contract. The 55,000 members of the Canadian Union of Postal Workers voted over 85% in favor of the new deal. Results of the vote were released this afternoon. The contract gives them wage increases of 6.5% in the first year and 3% in the second. 86% of rural and suburban mail carriers voted to accept the offer. 89% of urban workers voted yes. Two people face charges after an investigation in Mount Forest led to the seizure of methamphetamine, cocaine, and fentanyl. OPP searched a home in Mount Forest on Friday and seized the narcotics. A 34-year-old from Arthur and a 49-year-old from Mount Forest are both charged with possession for the purpose of trafficking. They'll appear in court in August. The return of sunny, warm days has also brought Huron County OPP back to the water. Marine officers with the detachment have begun their patrols of the shoreline and marinas along the coast of Lake Huron for the 2026 season. The officers are responsible for 126 kilometers of shoreline stretching from Grand Bend to Amberley. They'll be checking vessels to make sure that boaters are complying with safety rules and, of course, boating sober. For anyone who has wanted to get a closer look at Bruce Power, now's your chance. Starting today, the nuclear power generator is once again offering its annual summer site bus tours. Launching from the Bruce Power Visitor Center, the one-hour narrated tour takes people around the 2,100-acre site in Tiverton. Last year, about 6,300 people took advantage of the tours. They run until October 8th. Hyundai is recalling more than 80,000 vehicles in Canada because of a software program. The front camera could cause the forward collision avoidance system to break suddenly. The 2025 Santa Cruz and the 2025 and 2026 Tucson models are affected by the recall. Owners will be contacted by dealerships to outline the next steps. And fewer Canadians, it seems, are being helped by employment insurance. That's according to Food Banks Canada. It says the program has lost its ability to serve the broader public as the workforce shifts to more gig work and part-time jobs. Food Banks Canada Chief Executive Kirsten Beardsley called the EI system outdated, saying it's one of the greatest threats to Canada's resiliency as unemployment remains elevated and households struggle to keep up with the high cost of living. For more on these and other stories, go to cknxnewstoday.ca.
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4: Serena Williams is returning to professional tennis at age 44. The 23-time Grand Slam champion confirmed today she has accepted a wildcard entry to compete in doubles at next week's Queen's Club tournament in London. No Jays game today. They're off after splitting a four-gamer in Baltimore. They'll begin a three-game series tomorrow night in Atlanta against the Braves on AM 920 CKNX. Canada with two more warm-up matches this week ahead of their first World Cup matchup on June 11th, taking on Uzbekistan tonight in Edmonton at 9. Veteran NFL quarterback Russell Wilson is reportedly set to begin a broadcasting career. According to ESPN, the 37-year-old is finalizing a deal to join CBS as an analyst, and the Cleveland Browns are reportedly trading star pass rusher Myles Garrett to the Los Angeles Rams. For CKNX Sports, I'm Adam Bell.
1: Clear skies tonight with an overnight low near 8 degrees. It'll be sunny tomorrow with a high of 21. Sunshine Wednesday, the high 26. Clear skies expected Thursday with a high of 27. And a mix of sun and cloud on Friday with a slight chance of showers. The high, 27 degrees.
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4: Clear skies tonight with an overnight low near 8 degrees. It'll be sunny tomorrow with a high of 21. Sunshine Wednesday, the high 26. Clear skies expected Thursday with a high of 27. And a mix of sun and cloud on Friday with a slight chance of showers. The high, 27 degrees.
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3: Clear skies tonight with an overnight low near 8 degrees. It'll be sunny tomorrow with a high of 21. Sunshine Wednesday, the high 26. Clear skies expected Thursday with a high of 27. And a mix of sun and cloud on Friday with a slight chance of showers. The high 27 degrees.
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to the park to clear my head. 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